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I love this song.

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0: Taylor Swift. Is it tomorrow? Is it really happening tomorrow? That's crazy to think about. We've been talking about it for so long. Congratulations to the happy couple. If they were getting married here, they would have some beautiful weather because tomorrow's high is 85. Saturday, the 4th of July, 84. Sunday, 78. Mellowing out. Perfect weather for your 4th of July holiday.
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20: Hometown traffic update.
21: Good afternoon. Eastbound 580 still slow out of Castro Valley. Freeing up at the top of the Dublin grade. Slowing back down eastbound 580 between Airway Boulevard and the 205 connector. Some steady traffic through Livermore over the Altamont Pass. Not currently seeing any accidents reported. I had recent reports of an incident on the shoulder around North Flynn Road that should be clearing up. I do believe that is still active on the shoulder, but a tow truck just arrived to get a vehicle removed this afternoon. Just commute traffic hanging around at a Livermore over the Altamont Pass. Also slow in Tracy, eastbound 580 between Mountain House Parkway and Corral Hollow Road. Eastbound 205, slow and go from before Tracy Boulevard until Interstate 5. Northbound 680, slow out of Fremont. Over the Sunol Grade, also slow in Pleasanton between Sunol Boulevard and Stone Ridge Drive. A few stretches of commute traffic hanging around, continuing through the Thursday drive. That is your hometown traffic. I'm Lyle Glass.
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Hopefully no girls you know will be on fire this weekend. Be safe with your fireworks, okay? Be super safe. Yeah, don't let your kids light them off. And if they don't ignite, don't go back to reignite them. Leave those alone and spray them with a hose, okay? I think it's only Dublin, Newark, my hometown, and San Bruno where you can do safe and sane fireworks now. So be safe. Enjoy Jack and Diet.

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1: Good afternoon. Eastbound 580, moving slow. Working your way through Livermore over the Altamont Pass. I'm seeing reports of an accident since we last checked in. Eastbound 580 at Airway Boulevard. A couple of vehicles, a big rig and another vehicle involved in that accident. Actually, it looks like three or four vehicles are going to be involved this afternoon. Currently causing issues in two of the middle lanes, causing issues there this afternoon. Stop and go traffic starting right around Fallon Road, approaching Airway Boulevard. Heavy traffic continuing through Livermore over the Altamont Pass. We already saw some heavy commute traffic in the area, so just going to see some extra brake lights out of Dublin right now with that accident causing issues in the middle lanes. Looks like that did just take place a few minutes ago, so I'm keeping an eye on things. Definitely a chunk of heavier traffic into Livermore. Eastbound 580 also slow out of Castro Valley. Just commute traffic before the top of the Dublin grade. Westbound 580 moving pretty smooth this afternoon. Eastbound 205 slow out of Tracy between Tracy Boulevard and Interstate 5. Northbound 680 commute traffic out of Fremont over the Sinole grade. That's freeing up at Highway 84. Slowing down in Pleasanton, northbound 680 between Bernal Avenue and Stone Ridge Drive. More commute brake lights continuing through the drive this afternoon. No active accidents for the Thursday drive. Seeing more commute traffic than usual. A lot of folks have tomorrow off for the holiday weekend. Trying to get a head start on some weekend festivities. That's your hometown traffic. I'm Lyle Glass, and this traffic report is brought to you by Strizzy's Restaurant. Rich, wild Alaskan salmon flown in fresh from Alaska is now available for a limited time at Strizzy's. Don't miss out on this extraordinary fish. Dine in or take out at all Strizzy's locations in Pleasanton, Livermore, and Fremont.

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Your friends will love you for it. Seriously. Brings back so many good memories. 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

0: I want to go to Seattle for the U.S. men's national team game so bad. I looked at tickets. Cheapest ones, $2,700. $2,700. 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Maybe you fly in the morning and just fly out. Don't even stay in the hotel. But yeah, you are already $2,700 in more than $5,000 if you're going with a friend. Either way, I don't think I'm going up there. I'm going to be watching it from my couch, and I can't wait. Go USA.
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14: Good afternoon. Eastbound 580 reports of an accident as you're working your way into Livermore before Airway Boulevard. A few vehicles are going to be involved in that accident, currently blocking three of the left-hand lanes. Three vehicles and a big rig involved in that accident. Actually, four vehicles and a big rig in that accident, currently blocking those three left-hand lanes. Stop traffic backing up to about Santa Rita Road, eastbound 580. So heavy traffic out of Dublin this afternoon. Slowing right back down as you continue through Livermore. Sluggish traffic between north of Amore Avenue and the 205 connector. No additional accidents are currently being reported. Just some heavy commute traffic out of Livermore for the Thursday drive. Some additional brake lights in Tracy, eastbound 580 around Corral Hollow Road, eastbound 205 slowing stretches from before Tracy Boulevard until Interstate 5. Westbound 580 move in pretty smooth this afternoon. I have reports of a possible accident westbound 580 just before the 680 connector in Dublin. Keeping an eye on things, not really seeing any brake lights in the area, but I do have reports of an incident this afternoon. Northbound 680 slow and stretches out of Fremont over the Sunol grade. Freed up at Highway 84 slow in Pleasanton between Sunol.

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I'm bringing the heat wave with hot music this hour. That's right. Miles Smith is coming up next. Katy Perry, Naked Eyes, and Nelly Furtado and Prince all this hour. Kicked off by Macy Gray on 101.7 KKIQ.

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0: 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A high of 85 tomorrow, 85 on the 4th, and 78 on Sunday. That sounds amazing. Get outside and enjoy it. Hopefully you are on your way home to kick off your weekend. I hope you got tomorrow off. 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
8: Hometown traffic update.
9: Good afternoon. Eastbound 580, still seeing some heavier traffic out of Dublin. Last time we checked in, I had reports of an accident at Airway Boulevard that was blocking three of the left-hand lanes. Everything has officially moved to the shoulder. All the lanes have reopened. Still seeing a bit heavier traffic starting in Dublin at Hacienda Drive. Starts to ease up as you continue through Livermore over the Altamont Pass. Some steady commute traffic out of Livermore over the Altamont Pass. Brake lights still hanging around. You'll be moving slow until about the 205 connector. As we continue into the evening drive, eastbound 205 slow between Tracy Boulevard and Interstate 5. Westbound 580 moving pretty smooth for the evening drive. Northbound 680 slow and stretches out of Fremont over the Sunol grade. Fresh air past the Highway 84 split moving pretty smooth through Pleasanton, Dublin, and San Ramon. Some slow traffic as you continue out of Danville into Walnut Creek. I had some earlier reports of an accident on Bollinger Canyon Road just before the 680 connector. Still seeing a bit of heavy traffic on Bollinger Canyon Road, but that accident has cleared up as we continue through the Thursday drive. Otherwise, looking pretty good this evening. That's your hometown traffic. I'm Lyle Glass.
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Yes. Happy early 4th of July. Hopefully you have tomorrow off. Get a nice 3-day weekend to celebrate 250 years of America. Naked Eyes Now, always something there to remind me on today's Best Mix, 101.7 KKIQ.

0: State.
1: Good evening. Still got a couple of stretches of slow traffic hanging around. Seeing some brake lights eastbound 580 at Castro Valley. Before the top of the Dublin grade, just commute traffic that is easing up this evening, but a chunk of slowing at Castro Valley. Slowing back down in Dublin, eastbound 580 between Santa Rita Road and Airway Boulevard, and then some slow-moving traffic at Livermore between North Livermore Avenue and Grant Line Road. Mostly commute traffic. I do have reports of an accident still active on the shoulder. Eastbound 580 at Airway Boulevard into Livermore that was initially causing issues across three of the left-hand lanes. Got everything moved to the shoulder before we last checked in. Brake lights are continuing to ease up, but still a chunk of traffic out of Dublin into Livermore this evening. Eastbound 205, slow and go between Tracy Boulevard and Interstate 5. Northbound 680, a couple of pockets of brake lights out of Fremont. Over the Sunol grade, freeing up at the Highway 84 split, moving pretty smooth. Continuing northbound 680 until Danville. Just a bit more commute traffic out of Danville into Walnut Creek. That's your hometown traffic, and this report is brought to you by Service Champions. 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I'm Lyle Glass.

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0: my heart.
1: Thank you for spending this Thursday with me. I'm Mark Acton, and I'm off tomorrow for the 4th of July holiday. I hope you have tomorrow off, too. 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
0: traffic update.
4: Good evening. Still seeing a couple of stretches of slow traffic. Had a recent accident reported. Headed into Livermore at Airway Boulevard. Had a couple of vehicles in the center lanes. Everything has reopened since before we last checked in. Still seeing a little stretch of brake lights eastbound 580 just before Airway Boulevard. Sluggish traffic as you continue between North Livermore Avenue and Grant Line Road. Just some commute traffic over the Altamont Pass this evening. No active accidents are being reported. Westbound 580 looking pretty good for the evening drive. Eastbound 205, just a bit of sluggish traffic out of Tracy between Tracy Boulevard and Interstate 5. Northbound 680, slow traffic and stretches out of Fremont. Over the Sunol Grade, fresh air past the Highway 84 split. A stretch of brake lights in Pleasanton between Bernal Avenue and Stone Ridge Drive. Some of your typical pockets of commute traffic continuing through the evening drive. No accidents to report. That's your hometown traffic. I'm Lyle Glass.
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0: 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Almost Friday, almost 4th of July.
1: Yes.
0: Happy birthday, America. Fireworks, bang, bang, all the stuff.
1: Something like right. that.
0: I mean, bang, bang, like fireworks, not.
1: We understood, okay, Eric. Don't do sure. that.
0: Right. Jordan, 2 for 2 with the pants.
1: Yeah.
0: I realize that you're just you're starting to recycle it. I'm doing this,
2: you know,
0: too.
2: I'm like, did we go linen shopping recently?
0: Well, we so, did. No, I have an answer. Jordan got married in Portugal, and I'm doing the same thing. And I'm like, oh, I have so many light pant options.
1: Yeah,
0: now.
1: Yes. This is the first summer in my 34 going on 35 years of living where I feel comfortable wearing pants yeah. in such yeah, hot climate.
2: For
1: you know,
2: sure.
0: yeah, yeah. We've updated our wardrobe for summer for the first time.
1: Yeah, for the first time.
0: 22 is
1: since,
0: what we're saying.
1: Since birth.
0: Happy XYZ with Eric Zachary Day, which is also every day.
1: This is today?
2: Oh.
0: So it's every day.
1: Oh, okay.
0: It's also
1: right.
0: today.
1: Great.
0: The show is on.

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And we're always streaming 24/7, 365 at KKIQ.com.

0: XYZ with Eric Zachary. It's your XYZ ENT Entertainment Report, all brought to you by Eggland's Best. I got special music for today. Let's cue it up.
1: Okay.
0: Audrey, when you hear this, what do you think?
1: I think nothing. This exists as nothing in my head, but I know what we're talking about today.
0: Okay. Ocean's 11 is getting a prequel. Now, this has been reported on a little bit as of late, and I know Jordan's about to be a hater, but let me just explain who's attached to this script.
2: Okay.
0: Bradley Cooper is writing and directing it.
2: Oh, wow.
0: Starring Margot Robbie.
2: Wow.
0: Josh Gad.
2: Josh Gad,
0: Is just got announced to be part of this. It's the prequel to Danny Ocean, so it's about his parents. Before he was robbing casinos in Vegas, his parents taught him everything he knew.
2: Okay.
0: And it's going to center around a heist in Monaco, the Grand Prix, in the 60s, which I think is pretty exciting.
2: Didn't they already do a prequel?
0: We debated this earlier. Ocean's 8, I didn't think was a prequel. I truthfully never saw it. But it was Sandra Bullock-led, and it was about...
1: Oh, I saw that.
0: Yeah, but wasn't it more like about his sister?
2: Yeah,
0: it wasn't really
2: a prequel.
0: Yeah,
2: she's like Debbie Ocean. It's a spinoff.
0: It's not a prequel. It was just like a spinoff. It was an alternate storyline, and it didn't do great.
2: Okay, so the universe is expanding. Yes. The Ocean's universe is getting larger.
0: When I hear Ocean's 11, I think because of our age, you know, George Clooney, Brad Pitt, Julia Roberts. Obviously, the original Rat Pack was Sammy Davis Jr., Frank Sinatra, Dean Martin. That was the original Ocean's 11 in the 60s. But I think it's kind of interesting they're taking an approach to do a prequel that's based when the original came out, right?
2: Yeah. So, yeah.
0: Taking it back to the 60s, the parents of Danny Ocean, a.k.a. George Clooney's parents, who taught him how to steal and do so with smoothness and grace and elegance.
2: I'll be honest. I can't wait till this hits Prime.
0: That hurts. I have nothing to do with this script, but that really hurts. There's not a lot of details other than some of the cast that's been announced, but again, Bradley Cooper's the director and writer on it. He did an amazing job writing Star is Born, so I'm very excited to see this.
2: Okay.
1: Oh, yeah,
0: and Josh Gad and Margot Robbie, the biggest names attached to acting in it. It's in production. There's no details, but it's supposedly coming out next June 25th, 2027.
2: All right.
0: Ocean's 11, that's the prequel working title. We don't know what it's called. You get the point.
2: Probably like Ocean's 2, because it's a family.
0: I guess it'd be Ocean's 1.
2: Well, no, it's the two of them. It's the mom and the dad.
0: Anyway, XYZ with Eric Zachary, XYZ ENT Entertainment Report, all brought to you by Eggland's Best.
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0: Lil Wayne didn't show up to the opening night of his tour.
1: Yeah.
0: In Bangor, Maine.
1: Yes.
0: I have to imagine Lil Wayne and the Young Money crew saw Bangor, Maine. They're like, that sounds like a great place to kick off a tour, Bangor. and they didn't really know. But yeah, apparently not only did he no show, he didn't even say he wasn't coming on stage.
1: Right.
0: So you had the openers who included 2 Chainz, who's kind of like co-headlining the tour.
1: Yeah. Mm-hmm.
0: And then a DJ played for hours after, only for them to finally go, yeah, the concert's over. And everyone's like, yeah, you're kind of missing the key component of what we paid for.
1: They had no idea that Wayne was going to be there, even though they were, you know, them being the audience in attendance. I looked this up. This is actually the second time he's done this. He did this one time last year in Toronto, which, you know, his best friend Drake lives in. So that had to have been a huge blow.
0: Yeah.
1: But, you know, ultimately, I hope he's okay. I just feel like we always get upset when, like, remember when Lady Gaga canceled, like, an hour before?
0: Yeah.
1: But, you think that's bad.
0: Right. Imagine, like, going through the entire show,
1: exactly,
0: be like, he's coming out soon.
1: Yeah.
0: No, he didn't show up. He finally addressed it hours later with no explanation prior to that, saying, I'm so sorry. I ain't ish without my fans.
1: Right.
0: They rescheduled the tour, but obviously that doesn't help. I can't imagine Bangor, Maine's an easy place for a lot of people to get to.
1: Sure, yeah.
0: Probably a lot of people drove in for that, but they did reschedule it for later this month.
1: Well, that's good.

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0: XYZ Throwback is coming up on the way, and it's always exciting when I get to host it. I get to pull it.
1: God.
2: This means that I'm losing. I know that it is Eric's.
1: I have to play Audrey, and she's undefeated and a beast.
2: Yeah. No, Eric's going to make this hard for me.
0: Three songs.
1: It's targeting you.
0: It's three songs that all came out in the same year. These are songs that I promise you're familiar with, Audrey. I didn't want to shoot you in the foot too bad.
2: Thank you.
0: So we're playing for songs from the 50s. Okay. Totally kidding. No, three songs. They all came out in the same year. We're going to play a little sample of each, try to guess what year it is. We'll do it next on XYZ.

0: We call it XYZ Throwback. It's all brought to you by Progressive Insurance. Are you just humming, Audrey?
1: No, it was a gasp.
0: A gasp. Yeah. All right. Three songs. They all came out in the same year. Jordan and Audrey playing against each other and for you at home.
2: Terrified.
0: But feel free to play along. You just got to figure out what year all three of these songs came out in.
2: Sure.
0: They all came out in the same year. What year was it? Starting with song number one.
3: Hey, girl.
2: What year is this?
0: Super Freaky Girl.
2: Yeah. I have like an idea.
4: She's a super freak.
2: She's super freaker.
0: That's okay. What it samples, but
2: yes, we understand.
0: And just a reminder to anyone hearing that maybe isn't familiar with the song, that is the clean version. I did double check.
2: That's as clean as it was going to get.
0: Any guesses, Jordan or Audrey?
2: I'm circling like 2 years, but
0: Audrey, no.
2: I'm not going to go.
0: You're very quiet. You're just staring at your hands right now.
1: I have nothing yet.
0: Okay. All right. Here we go. Song number two. What year did this come out?
5: I've been a throw up the.
1: Okay.
2: Sex. Oh, God.
0: Jack Harlow, First Class.
2: Okay.
0: Would anyone like to make a guess and lock it in, or would you like to hear one more song before you do so? What year did these three songs?
1: I want to hear one more, but now I have.
2: This year is 2026.
0: Very good, Jordan.
2: I'm just going to go for it. 2023.
0: 2023, lock it in.
2: Yeah.
0: Okay. Audrey, you want to hear one more?
1: Yeah, I want to hear one more, right, but so I feel okay.
0: Nicki Minaj, Super Freaky Girl, Jack Harlow, First Class, and then finally.
6: At the body shop.
7: Doing something unholy.
0: Sam Smith, Kim Petras, Unholy.
2: I still feel good. It might be a.
1: Don't say anything.
2: Yeah,
1: don't
2: I'm not going to say anything.
0: All right, so Jordan guessed 2023. Audrey, would you like to concur?
1: Yeah, I'm not going to concur.
2: Here we go. Here's where she takes it.
1: I'm going to say 2022.
0: Final answer, Audrey?
1: Yeah.
0: Audrey wins again.
2: Oh my God! 2022!
1: Dude,
2: I hate this.
1: Dude,
2: I'm so good at this.
0: Here's the thing. To add some insult to injury, because I felt like Jordan was going to lose. I played his favorite artist, Lizzo, who he has a long-standing feud with.
2: Oh my God.
1: Crazy.
2: Okay, so like, before you say how you won, I thought in my mind 2022, and then I got so psyched out because I'm playing Audrey, that I was like, no, maybe it's 2023, and should have just went with my gut.
0: Nicki Minaj, Super Freaky Girl, August of 2022, Jack Harlow, First Class came out in April, Sam Smith, and Kim Petras, Unholy came out in September.
1: My college freshman roommate really loved Jack Harlow.
0: Oh.
1: So.
0: Okay, thank you for that fun fact.
1: Yep.
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27: 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Unstoppable. Artists didn't just change music. Radio brought it into every home in America. A generation found its voice through the dial. 250 years of America and the soundtrack that defined it.

0: So we've hired some interns. Technically, we're calling them studio apprentices.
1: Sure, yeah.
0: Right? It's a paid position,
1: right,
0: which is already a win compared to what Jordan and I had to do back in the day.
1: Most definitely.
0: Because internships have to be paid now in most states.
1: Yep.
0: I had to work for 2 years for free. But because of that, I don't know about you, Jordan, but I've been kind of like really trying to find the line of like, what can I ask you to do that's not like, I don't want to say demeaning, but like, you know, can we still have someone who do a coffee run kind of thing?
1: Sure.
0: Is that something I did? Or does it have to only be work specific?
1: I think it should be more work specific. Like the coffee thing to me is always like, I know what it was like because I did it.
0: Right.
1: So I'm just going to go do it.
0: Yeah,
1: like, I don't want to put that on someone else.
0: There's part of me that's like, yeah, if you had an internship or a boss that was that was the only thing you were doing and they weren't letting you in the room.
1: Sure.
0: That's BS.
1: But right,
0: like,
1: right.
0: The thinking back in the day was like, hey, you're getting the chance to be around this working studio.
2: Yeah.
0: Like, yeah, go grab coffee, come back and then continue to learn. But like, you're also assisting us so we don't have to stop production.
2: Yeah.
1: I would make somebody go get like three pizzas because I think pizzas are like, they have more value than coffee.
2: Yeah,
1: how do you feel about that, Audrey?
0: Okay, that's not today's topic. This sounds like the world's worst podcast.
2: I love SNL going on coffee runs.
1: Man, pizza's pretty good, bro.
0: internship experiences. I have some stories. Let's talk about it next.

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Take us with you. 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

0: Did you ever intern or help out for free and in hopes of getting a job or being part of an industry? In radio and television, this is very present, or it used to be more present. Mm-hmm. Yeah. You do it for free, and some environments, as we've heard from many lawsuits over the years, were not great.
1: Right.
0: Yeah. Some of them are fine. Like, I worked at a pretty good internship position where it's like I definitely should have been compensated.
1: Sure.
0: But, like, mm-hmm. I also learned a lot, and I got my foot in the door from it. And, yeah, sometimes I was running across the street to get Chipotle or to get coffee, but I at least worked for and with people that, like, still allowed me to learn when I got back.
1: Mm-hmm. Right. Right.
0: But yeah, we're trying to figure out the line of like, what can you ask an intern to do? And I'm not trying to be like too, you know, you get what I'm saying. But like,
1: I think you go, like you gotta, like you said before, basically if you are allowed in the room where you still get the chance to learn, there are things that go into running a studio. That's what we are doing currently. You know, that's what the apprenticeship kind of entails. Like, yeah, we're teaching you, editing tricks and, you know, how a show like this works. At the same time, cleaning up the studio is
0: a
1: part of that.
0: It's just a fine line now. Cause right. Like, just anyone yeah. hearing this, like we brought on, two new interns and, or apprentices is what we're calling them. Cause it's a paid position, right? We're paying above minimum wage, which is already way more than I ever made. I did intern for a year and a half completely for free, and I was part of like the last class
1: right.
0: that was allowed that opportunity because mm-hmm. other people were horrible.
1: Are we in trouble right now?
0: No.
1: Oh, okay. Right. You're doing a lot of explaining, so I'm like, do we have on paper be...
0: I don't want someone hearing this to be like, oh, we just make our interns sit and watch us do a radio show. Like, we run a multi-studio production where, like, yeah. there's other things going on. I promise intern Ridley's not just staring at us
2: yeah.
0: making laughs.
2: Sure, yeah.
0: Like, we hold up a sign. Like, better laugh.
2: Yeah.
0: But yeah, like, what, where's the line? And should you, as someone going to get an opportunity to be in a studio or just in any working environment, be expected to do anything else besides like literal work? Like, can you treat them a little bit like an assistant? Like,
2: yeah.
0: hey, I need some help. Can you go get the package downstairs?
2: Yeah. Well, when I started working with you guys, I said, can I be an intern? And you said no. So I said, okay, I'm just going to keep showing up.
0: Well, I also said no because legally I couldn't allow
2: exactly.
0: like sure. the state that we broadcast from. You have to be compensated
2: exactly.
0: if you're on the payroll.
2: And so I was like, sounds good. I'll see you
0: But
2: next
0: you did
2: week.
0: It the right way. Like,
1: yeah.
2: No, I was just going to say, I think that like, if you want those positions, you put yourself in the position to be in them.
1: Yeah. I think that's what employers are looking for. And I think employers, if all they're doing is grabbing the package and sweeping the floor when you're supposed to be learning things in, you know, workplace environment, then it's wrong. If you are learning and I happen to ask, hey, could you just go do this for me? I think it's okay.
0: I just think that also, not to criticize the younger generation too much, but there's just a lot of expectation.
1: Here we go.
2: Oh,
1: here we go.
0: Tell me I'm not wrong here, Audrey, because obviously you were an exception to this. But like, I think a lot of kids are 18, 19, 20, and they just immediately want to start doing the thing because they're so used to instant gratification, right? I could put myself on Instagram. I could be famous tomorrow if this goes this viral. So like, who am I to go get a package downstairs?
2: I mean, I don't think that that's entirely true. I think that everyone's eager to start. I think that, you know, maybe graduating, I think to your point, all of these new internships are paid and are working internships. So I think when that's expected of you, you know, that's what you want to do.
1: Sure.
0: Yeah. Sure.
2: When you're told that that's what you're going to do.
0: But also, tough cookies.
2: But I don't think I
0: can't swear on the air, so I would never say tough sure. cookies if you met me in person.
2: I just feel like very rarely somebody's going to look at you and be like, I'm not doing that.
0: You'd be surprised.
2: I mean, I have said that I won't clean a bathroom before.
0: You'd be surprised. Yeah.
2: And then I cleaned it.
0: You did clean the bathroom, by the way. It's XYZ with Eric Zachary. What should you be allowed to ask an intern to do in terms of being like professional, right? Like, can they still go get coffee? Can they help with like just very basic menial tasks in addition to getting experience? Or does it only have to be work related in today's day and age? It's XYZ.
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3: 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In Pleasant Hill, don't miss the Sunset by the Lake Summer Concert with the country, rock, and Americana sounds of the Bell Brother Band this Sunday on the Pleasant Hill City Hall lawn. 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

0: Dumb of the day on XYZ with Eric Zachary. Grandma Droniak, she's 96 years old, and she lives in an old folks' home. Pays $12,000 a month to live there, which is insane, but right. I totally believe it. Nursing care is absurd in this country.
1: Yep.
0: That said, she's being faced with eviction, or threatened with eviction, I should say, because she's been throwing late-night gatherings, as she puts it, that serve alcohol to other residents. She basically got a letter, like any college student would, from a RA saying you can't throw parties till 1 in the morning on a Tuesday. You can't serve alcohol to other residents. It's a concern for health.
1: They're being lame over there.
0: That's what I said. So I'm calling the old folks home dumb of the day. She is an adult. She obviously has her cognition. She is posting mirror selfies, saying things like ready to black out.
1: She's in it.
0: She has a shirt that says my eyes are up here with an arrow. She's posting her drink counts, and I just am all about it. If you're 96, living your best life, laws don't apply to you.
1: Let's go, granny.
0: Murder.
1: Right. Yes. Yeah.
0: You know what I'm saying?
1: I do.

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It's free. No subscription needed. 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

0: More About Nothing is coming up on the way. Jordan's opportunity to give us fun facts, things that you can share around the keg stand on your 4th of July.
1: Oh, there we go. You
2: know. Share around the keg stand. If you're having a conversation while somebody is doing a handstand on a keg, you got your priorities are off.
0: Yeah, I'm just saying, you have the option. So sure. Today we're learning about Fast and Furious, the movie series.
2: The movie series.
0: And how all 19 of those movies came to be.
2: Yep.
0: But before that, a little bonus fact.
1: Bee numbers, like the buzzing bees, pollen, that whole insect. Their numbers are starting to bounce back after pesticide bans globally and conservation efforts.
3: That's so good to know.
1: Yeah, just some good information to know.
3: The bees are back in town.
1: Yeah.
3: Bees are back in town.
0: All right, More About Nothing on Fast and the Furious coming up next.

0: More about nothing on XYZ with Eric Zachary. It's all brought to you by Chick-fil-A. That's exciting. They're like, hey, share the facts.
1: That's right.
0: Share the facts. Fun fact, Chick-fil-A is closed on Sundays. That's not the fact.
2: I mean, it is a fact.
3: It is
0: a fact, but it's not the fact. Today's more about nothing, as researched by our in-house academia
1: guy. Yep, that's me.
0: Jordan Foster.
1: Hello.
0: Jordan, talk to me about Fast and the Furious.
1: All right, we're going to talk about the crazy car show with Vin Diesel that's been going on for more than decades. We're taking it all the way back to 1999 in the Bronx, New York. A 25-year-old journalist named Ken Lee throws himself into the illegal street racing culture and writes this wild expose called Racer X for Vibe Magazine.
0: Okay.
1: Right?
0: Okay.
1: Now, Audrey, in 1998, magazines are how people got their information. Their fun stories.
3: Huh.
1: Yeah, isn't that nuts?
3: Yeah.
1: So,
0: doesn't your generation call them zines now?
3: No, that's a different thing.
0: What is it? What's a zine?
3: A zine is like, it's usually like a DIY like magazine. It's just like, not from a big publication.
0: Jordan.
3: That's all that means. But you said your generation calls them zines.
0: Yeah.
3: That's different DIY. Than like people.
0: That's because they're
3: magazine.
0: Not around anymore. They just remade magazines.
3: No,
1: Vibe magazine
3: has been
1: huge.
3: Around for forever.
0: Anyway, all right.
1: You started that.
0: Yeah.
1: Anyway, so this article, Racer X, goes so nuts that Universal Studios hits up this 25-year-old and is like, we want the rights to this for a potential movie. So because he's 25, they're like, hey, here's a flat six figures. No points, no royalties.
0: Right.
1: He's like, okay. So
0: 90s, he's like, I'm a millionaire.
1: Right, but for all the movies they've made over time, he hasn't seen a dime.
0: That's
1: right?
0: Crazy.
1: So once they get the rights, they immediately shelve this concept. Same time, they're working with this guy, Rob Cohen. He finishes this movie, Skulls. It was like a college action thriller, and he had this new up-and-comer in it named Paul Walker. So once they make the movie, it does well at Universal. They ask Cohen, hey, would you want to do more films? He's like, yeah, I love this guy, Paul Walker. Let's see if we can get him back for another one. They ask Paul what he wants to make, which I think is rare in itself. And he's like, something like a cross between Tom Cruise's Days of Thunder and Donnie Brasco. So essentially an undercover cop who is also a street racer.
0: Love it.
1: Right? So then, you know, the story that got shelved is now back on. They're like, let's do this. The funny part about it is once they fully make it, they don't know what to call it. The names that they were going to go with was the original Racer X.
0: Mm-hmm.
1: They had Redline. They had Street Wars. And then they also had, and they were considering this, Race Wars.
0: Race Wars.
1: Yes. That was a real name
0: like
1: on the table.
0: Free video game you get.
3: That's crazy.
0: Yes, included with a console.
1: Right. Like that
0: Race
1: was.
0: Race Wars.
1: Yeah. So
3: that
1: obviously because of racial
3: crazy.
1: Insensitivity, they couldn't go with that one.
3: Crazy.
1: And then,
0: oh, I didn't even think
1: oh
0: about
1: my
0: that.
1: God, Eric.
0: I was just like, it sounds like a free like.
1: No.
0: Race Wars.
1: No. It's wrong.
3: That's
1: because
3: crazy.
1: Of. Yeah. Right.
0: Yeah,
1: so
0: that's uncomfy.
1: That was like got up the ladder pretty far. Finally,
0: yeah.
1: They find a B film from like 1954 called The Fast and the Furious. They got the rights for it, and then that's how it
0: we
1: came to be
0: all
1: in 2001.
0: Movies of Fast and the Furious.
1: Yes.
0: And how we eventually sent Ludacris to space.
1: Yeah,
0: if you haven't seen, I forgot which one it was, but yeah, he ended up going to space in a car. It was the most absurd plot line. Anyway, Fast and the Furious, today's more about nothing. It's all brought to you by Chick-fil-A.
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0: Let's talk about Merlin the Duck, who is that? Stealing the spotlight of President Sheinbaum's news briefing. The president of Mexico recently did a briefing related to the World Cup.
1: Okay.
0: And she wanted to bring people on stage with her that represent the street culture of Mexico.
1: Sure.
0: So they had some local vendors, and one of the vendors' kids was like, well, this is my pet duck. And the duck is wearing a Mexico FIFA scarf.
1: Okay.
0: Apparently, the duck, they claim, does help with operations of the street vendor.
1: Sure.
0: They will follow them around, draw attention, bring people to the crowd.
1: Runs the cash register.
0: Basically, President Sheinbaum, although this is me, you know, assuming here.
1: Right.
0: Doesn't look thrilled that all the cameras are on the duck and not her.
1: I love it.
0: But Merlin the Duck is stealing the hearts of people around the world in the midst of the World Cup. So
1: looking
0: for a fun, feel-good animal story.
1: Right, Merlin the Duck.
0: Merlin the Duck
2: says,
0: Viva Mexico, man.
1: Let's get it.
0: XYZ.

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0: Dumb of the day on XYZ with Eric Zachary. 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I would like to award a big old dumb of the day to Janet.
1: Who's Janet?
0: The resident services coordinator at an old folks home.
1: Okay.
0: Because Grandma Droniak, she's 96, okay, has received several formal warnings and now is being threatened with eviction because she's throwing too many parties.
1: What?
0: And the letter goes on to say, while we encourage our residents to have fun, a party until 1 a.m. on a Tuesday where you're serving alcohol to other residents is not allowed. It's a health concern. And she's just trying to live her best life, man.
1: She's 96.
0: 96.
1: Let her do whatever she wants.
0: And that's why I'm calling Dumb of the Day the old folks home.
2: Yeah. Yeah, you don't get to tell old people what to do.
1: Exactly.
2: Yeah,
0: Grandma Droniak, who has gone semi-viral on the internet, not only for this story, but she's just continuously posting on TikTok, said that I could do what I want. I pay $12,000 a month to live here, which is true.
1: Speak on it, Grandma.
2: I mean, yeah, that's really what it comes down to.
0: I think there's a fine line between an old folks home isn't a kinder care, right?
1: Sure.
0: Like,
2: exactly.
0: They're still adults in their own minds.
2: They still have autonomy. Right.
1: You know what the problem is? Yeah. Janet's not getting invited.
0: Janet's not getting invited to the problem.
2: You know what?
1: Janet is not getting it. She's a hater,
2: Janet,
1: because she wants to be at the party.
2: Yeah.
1: Exactly.
0: Now, Grandma Droniak is leaning into the joke by continuously posting on social media, like pictures of her, like selfies in the mirror saying ready to black out. she also has one with a solo cup and her sunglasses on. She goes, my eighth drink.
1: Let's go.
0: And then she has another one in the morning where it says, hungover from last night's party. My nursing home can't stop me from partying through the last chapter of life. XOXO.
1: I love to see it.
0: Grandma Droniak. She's 96.
1: I want an invite. I want to be able to party.
2: Grandma Droniak.
0: To go to that party. For the record, she tore up the letter on camera and said, I pay $12,000 a month to live here.
1: Woo!
0: Carry me out.
1: Uh-oh, that's going to be a party in and of itself.
0: Dumb of the day, going to, I don't want to name them just for legal reasons, but the old folks home that Grandma Droniak lives at that's saying, you are too old to party, and she said, I'm sorry that you're lame. Dumb of the day, it's all brought to you by O'Reilly Auto Parts, your professional parts people on XYZ with Eric Zachary.
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12: 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Since I started taking it, I've been lifting like when we played for Coach Carter. My energy is way up, and it even spiced up things between me and the missus.
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0: Ocean's 11 is not getting a reboot, but it's getting a prequel.
1: Okay.
0: I wasn't thrilled about Ocean's 8.
1: Okay. Why?
0: Well, it was a different filmmaker, so it kind of lost the plot to me.
1: Sure, it wasn't
0: the idea that it was woman-led. It wasn't the idea that they're doing another Ocean's.
1: Okay.
0: It just didn't have the same cadence that, like...
1: Didn't have the Ocean's energy.
0: I forgot the filmmaker that was behind the 11, 12, and 13 with Brad Pitt and George Clooney and whatnot, but it just didn't have that smoothness to it, that je ne sais quoi.
1: Okay.
0: So we're getting the prequel now, and this one is being written and directed by Bradley Cooper.
1: Okay.
0: Starring Margot Robbie.
1: Yep.
0: Josh Gad just got announced.
1: Okay.
0: And it's about Danny Ocean, who is George Clooney's character's parents, aka the original thieves that taught him everything he knows.
1: Okay.
0: It's based in the 1960s at Monaco, the Grand Prix.
1: Sure.
0: And I'm very excited for this, and I know Jordan's going to hate on it, but don't rain on my parade.
1: Yay, Ocean's 2.
0: Electric Boogaloo. The Ocean's 11 prequel. They don't have an official name for it yet, but it is. We do have a date. It's coming out June 25th of next year.

0: If you've heard our show any point in the last 6 months, you would know that Jordan was getting married and is now married.
1: Yes, I am.
0: You did so in Portugal. You had several celebrations leading up to this.
1: Yep.
0: And now we got the wedding photos back.
1: Yes.
0: So Jordan's new favorite activity is not only talking about the wedding, it's going through 59 edits of versions of your wedding. Now, before you get defensive.
1: Sure. I'm not even going to get defensive.
0: I was sent the album this morning and they're great photos. Yes. I love them.
1: Okay.
0: But it brings up the question, how long, now I'm not saying it's yet because you just got the photos today, but like how long should a couple, I don't want to say brag, but like be allowed to like, hey, like the first and only topic they talk about is the wedding photos, the experience. Mm. And maybe the same for like a kid when you have a kid too.
1: I think you're painting this in the wrong way. I don't go up to people and say, hey, do you want to see these photos? Everyone I have talked to about my wedding asks me, I did something very unique, very original from top to bottom. So yeah, the conversation is long, but I don't start it.
0: I'm not saying it's necessarily about you. You know what? Let's come back to this.
1: Okay.
0: How long do you talk about a wedding or post pictures from a wedding on a regular basis after the wedding? We'll talk about it next.

0: So Jordan just got married 2 weeks ago, almost to the day. Three weeks ago to the day. Mm-hmm. And we just got the wedding photos back. I say we because I'm in so many of them. That sounded like sarcasm. I really like photobombed as many as I possibly could.
1: That's hilarious.
0: There's one where it's Jordan and his wife Samantha kissing, and I'm like between.
2: He's under us.
0: Yeah. I got in cahoots with the photographer.
2: Yeah.
1: That does not surprise me.
0: They're great photos, though. And before I go down my little rant here, I would just like to also get on a soapbox and say, hire wedding photographers, hire wedding videographers. I think so many people nowadays are the iPhone photos are great. Like,
1: oh my God, hire photographers and pay them well.
0: And videographers.
2: Yes.
0: Stop also thinking that like iPhone video is enough too.
1: I
0: the pictures that we had from Jordan's wedding were gorgeous, like on all of our phones, but like, you know, a good photographer, a good videographer could just do wonders. And I hate that people think that like,
2: I need to cut corners on that.
0: Why would you spend $2,000 on a cake?
2: When
0: you can have a keepsake from a professional.
1: Yeah.
2: Yep.
0: And it just really bugs me in the creative community.
1: You're paying for art, baby.
0: People think that the entertainment, the photos, and the videos are the things to cheap on, but they'll pay $15,000 for a dress.
2: For flowers.
0: Whatever it may be. All of that said, Jordan just got the photos back.
2: Yes.
0: And to Jordan's point, it's not really you bringing up your wedding to other people. It's people bringing it up to you.
2: Yeah.
0: Now, what made me get this idea of the topic of how long can you talk about your wedding, how long can you show pictures for your wedding, is that Samantha, your lovely bride, posted today, and I know it was tongue-in-cheek, and I know her, and I know her humor.
2: Right.
0: That I just got the wedding photos back. I'm about to become insufferable.
2: Sure.
0: And I know it's a joke with her.
2: Right.
0: But I also follow several other people that are not joking. That will become their whole identity for the next 3 years. There's people I follow that are posting photo shoots like on a weekly basis from their wedding that happened 3 years ago. And I'm like, I saw you guys fighting at the bar yesterday.
1: Well, okay, because I feel like I can be really critical about this too, because I'm like, this, I've seen so many pictures of your wedding.
2: Okay.
1: But I do feel like from putting myself in the other person's shoes, you spend so much time planning this.
2: Yep.
1: Yeah. You spend so much money on it.
2: Yep.
1: The anticipation of waiting for the photos usually takes a while, or the videos or whatever.
2: Yep.
1: And you if you hired a photographer, you probably paid a pretty penny for it.
2: Yeah.
1: So you want to share them.
0: I'm not saying don't share it. Absolutely. I'm on board with Jordan. Like, they put out their first carousel today. There's probably going to be another drop, like an album.
2: So here's the thing. I put out one carousel this morning. It was part one. I'm going to do three parts. The third part is...
0: Three?
2: Yeah.
1: I think you should.
2: The third part is solely just everybody biting the cake, which I don't think we've really talked
0: That's
2: about.
0: That's not the same thing. That's more than the moment.
2: Exactly. But the first two is like, okay, here's some photos from the entire trip, because it wasn't just a wedding. It was like a full, like, long weekend retreat. Second one is going to be more of that. Third one is just one event. And then the only time you're really going to see the photos of my wedding from me is like anniversaries.
0: Or, the one-offs are fine. I'm not being critical in the sense of like, you're not allowed to show off these things.
2: Sure.
0: Absolutely.
2: Some people just burn them quick.
0: Yeah, they burn them quick, but then they make it their whole
2: identity.
0: Yeah, I almost swore, but like, it's like, I don't need to see a post per month about something that happened 3 years ago.
1: Yeah. Uh-huh. It's a little excessive.
2: It is.
0: And that goes for children too.
2: Did you just have a baby? We don't want to see that.
0: All right, that's gonna
2: that's what you said. That's
0: people.
2: What you just said.
0: That's what Jordan
1: I'll
0: said.
1: I'll see your kid when he's five. Okay.
2: Okay, we're tripling.
0: Oh, we're on the same side for once.
1: No, I'm
0: XYZ with Eric Zachary.
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0: 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Almost Friday, almost 4th of July.
1: Yes.
0: Happy birthday, America. Fireworks, yep. Bang, bang, all the stuff.
1: Something like right. that.
0: I mean, bang, bang, like fireworks, not...
1: We understood, okay, Eric. Don't do sure. that.
0: Right. Jordan, 2 for 2 with the pants.
1: Yeah.
0: I realize that you just, yeah, you're starting to recycle it. I'm doing this,
2: you know,
0: too.
2: I'm like, did we go linen shopping recently?
0: Well, we so, did. No, we did. Jordan got married in Portugal, and I'm doing the same thing. And I'm like, oh, I have so many light pant options.
1: Yeah,
0: now.
1: Yeah. So this is the first summer in my 34 going on 35 years of living where I feel comfortable wearing pants yeah. in such yeah, hot climate.
2: For
0: you know,
2: sure.
0: yeah, yeah. yeah. We've updated our wardrobe for summer for the first time.
1: Yeah, for the first time.
0: 22 is
1: since,
0: what we're saying.
1: Since birth.
0: Happy XYZ with Eric Zachary Day, which is also every day.
1: This is today.
2: Oh,
0: so it's every day.
1: Oh, okay.
0: It's also right. today.
1: Great.
0: The show is on.

0: XYZ with their Zachary. It's your XYZ ENT Entertainment Report, all brought to you by Eggland's Best. I got special music for today. Let's cue it up.
1: Okay.
0: Audrey, when you hear this, what do you think?
1: I think nothing. This exists as nothing in my head, but I know what we're talking about today.
0: Okay. Ocean's 11 is getting a prequel. Now, this has been reported on a little bit as of late, and I know Jordan's about to be a hater, but let me just explain who's attached to this script.
2: Okay.
0: Bradley Cooper is writing and directing it.
2: Oh, wow.
0: Starring Margot Robbie.
2: Wow.
0: Josh Gad. It's just got announced to be part of this. It's the prequel to Danny Ocean, so it's about his parents. Before he was robbing casinos in Vegas, his parents taught him everything he knew.
2: Okay.
0: And it's going to center around a heist in Monaco, the Grand Prix, in the 60s, which I think is pretty exciting.
2: Didn't they already do a prequel?
0: We debated this earlier. Ocean's 8, I didn't think was a prequel. I truthfully never saw it. But it was Sandra Bullock-led, and it was about...
1: Oh, I saw that.
0: Yeah, but wasn't it more like about his sister?
2: Yeah,
0: it wasn't really
2: she's
0: a prequel.
2: Yeah,
0: she's like Debbie Ocean.
2: Prequel.
0: It's a spinoff.
2: It's not a prequel.
0: It was just like a spinoff. It was an alternate storyline, and it didn't do great.
2: Okay, so the universe is expanding. Yes. The Ocean's universe is getting larger.
0: When I hear Ocean's 11, I think because of our age, you know, George Clooney, Brad Pitt,
2: right.
0: Julia Roberts. Obviously, the original... Rat Pack was Sammy Davis Jr., Frank Sinatra,
2: sure.
0: Dean Martin. That was the original Ocean's 11 in the 60s. But I think it's kind of interesting they're taking an approach to do a prequel that's based when the original came out, right?
2: Yeah.
0: So,
2: yeah.
0: Taking it back to the 60s, the parents of Danny Ocean, a.k.a. George Clooney's parents, who taught him how to steal and do so with smoothness and grace and elegance.
2: I'll be honest. I can't wait till this hits Prime.
0: That hurts. I have nothing to do with this script, but that really hurts. There's not a lot of details other than some of the cast that's been announced. But again, Bradley Cooper is the director and writer on it. He did an amazing job writing Star Is Born, so I'm very excited to see this.
2: Okay.
1: Oh, yeah,
0: and Josh Gad and Margot Robbie, the biggest names attached to acting in it. It's in production. There's no details, but it's supposedly coming out next June 25th, 2027.
2: All right.
0: Ocean's 11, that's the prequel working title. We don't know what it's called. You get the point.
2: Probably like Ocean's 2, because it's a family.
0: I guess it'd be Ocean's 1.
2: Well, no, it's the two of them. It's the mom and the dad.
0: Anyway, XYZ with Eric Zachary, XYZ ENT Entertainment Report, all brought to you by Eggland's Best.
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0: Today on XYZ with Eric Zachary, we're talking about Jordan's wedding photos. He just got back, yes. Which begs the question, how long can you show off wedding photos? And this isn't, although it sounds like it is, targeted at Jordan. this is targeted at people that, like, 3 years later are still posting pictures on the regular, and I see them fighting, and, like, I know they're heading for divorce.
1: Eric, we want to, that's all we have. That's all, we have to post these.
0: Well, speaking of things that are the only things we have, Ocean's 11 is getting the prequel, and this is what brings me joy in 2026 when there's a lot on the news, and Jordan's trying to poo-poo it, but Bradley Cooper is directing and writing the script.
1: Yeah.
0: It's about Danny Ocean, originally played by Frank Sinatra or George Clooney, depending on which one you've watched, his parents and what they taught him to be a, how they taught him to be a thief and whatnot.
1: Got you.
0: Margot Robbie is going to be in it. Josh
1: wow.
0: Gad's going to be in it.
1: Oh my
0: comes
1: goodness.
0: Out next year, Jordan.
1: When is it hit Amazon Prime?
0: And interns in today's day and age, what is like, what do you expect out of an internship? Can you still send an intern to get coffee?
1: To work.
0: You know, can you still say like, hey, can you clean the floor a little bit or sweep the floor depending on the...
1: Clean the floor is very Cinderella and I don't know that...
0: I didn't say get on your hands and knees and clean
1: the cinder
0: blocks.
1: Yeah, clean the floor, you know?
0: I think if you're working in a studio environment, like, yeah, help us tidy up.
1: Oh, like mop.
0: Yeah. I heard the song WAP in my head.
1: Oh,
0: all right.
1: Okay.
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0: So we've hired some interns. Technically, we're calling them studio apprentices.
1: Sure, yeah.
0: Right? It's a paid position,
1: right,
0: which is already a win compared to what Jordan and I had to do back in the day.
1: Most definitely.
0: Because internships have to be paid now in most states.
1: Yep.
0: I had to work for 2 years for free. But because of that, I don't know about you, Jordan, but I've been kind of like really trying to find the line of like, what can I ask you to do that's not like, I don't want to say demeaning, but like, you know, can we still have someone who do a coffee run kind of thing?
1: Sure.
0: Is that something I did? Or does it have to only be work specific?
1: I think it should be more work specific. Like the coffee thing to me is always like, I know what it was like because I did it.
0: Right.
1: So I'm just going to go do it.
0: Yeah,
1: like, I don't want to put that on someone else.
0: There's part of me that's like, yeah, if you had an internship or a boss that was that was the only thing you were doing and they weren't letting you in the room,
1: sure,
0: that's BS.
1: But right,
0: like, the thinking back in the day was like, hey, you're getting the chance to be around this working studio.
2: Yeah.
0: Like, yeah, go grab coffee, come back, and then continue to learn. But like, you're also assisting us so we don't have to stop production.
1: Yeah. I would make somebody go get like 3 pizzas because I think pizzas are like, they have more value than coffee.
2: Yeah,
1: how do you
2: right.
1: feel about that, Audrey?
0: Okay, that's not today's topic.
2: This
0: sounds like the world's worst podcast.
2: I love going on coffee runs.
1: Man, pizza's pretty good, bro.
0: internship experiences. I have some stories. Let's talk about it next.

0: Did you ever intern or help out for free and in hopes of getting a job or being part of an industry? In radio and television, this is very present, or used to be more present. Mm-hmm. Yeah. You do it for free, and some environments, as we've heard from many lawsuits over the years, were not great.
1: Right.
2: Yeah.
0: Some of them are fine. Like, I worked at a pretty good internship position where it's like I definitely should have been compensated.
1: Sure.
0: But, like, I also learned a lot, and I got my foot in the door from it. And, yeah, sometimes I was running across the street to get Chipotle or to get coffee, but I at least worked for and with people that, like, still allowed me to learn when I got back.
1: Right. Right.
0: But yeah, we're trying to figure out the line of like, what can you ask an intern to do? And I'm not trying to be like too, you know, you get what I'm saying. But like,
1: I think you go, like, you gotta, like you said before, basically, if you are allowed in the room where you still get the chance to learn, there are things that go into running a studio. That's what we are doing currently. You know, that's what the apprenticeship kind of entails. Like, yeah, we're teaching you editing tricks and you know, how a show like this works. At the same time, cleaning up the studio is
0: a
1: part of
0: that. It's just a fine line now. Just anyone hearing this, like, we brought on two new interns and or apprentices is what we're calling them because it's the paid position, right? We're paying above minimum wage, which is already way more than I ever made. I did intern for a year and a half completely for free, and I was part of like the last class that was allowed that opportunity because other people were horrible.
1: Are we in trouble right now?
0: No.
1: Oh, okay. You're doing a lot of explaining, so I'm like, do we have on paper be...
0: I don't want someone hearing this to be like, oh, we just make our interns sit and watch us do a radio show. Like, we run a multi-studio production where, like, there's other things going on. I promise intern Ridley's not just staring at us making laughs.
2: Yeah.
0: Like, we hold up a sign like better laugh.
2: Yeah.
0: But yeah, like, what, where's the line? And should you, as someone going to get an opportunity to be in the studio or just in any working environment, be expected to do anything else besides like literal work? Like, can you treat them a little bit like an assistant? Like, hey, I need some help. Can you go get the package downstairs?
2: Yeah. Well, when I started working with you guys, I said, can I be an intern? And you said no. So I said, okay, I'm just going to keep showing up.
0: Well, I also said no because legally I couldn't allow the state that we broadcast from. You have to be compensated if you're on the payroll.
2: And so I was like, sounds good. I'll see you
0: next
2: week.
0: But you did it the right way. Like,
1: you kept
0: showing up.
2: Which I feel like, keep going, Audrey. No, I was just going to say, I think that like if you want those positions, you put yourself in the position to be in them.
1: Yeah. I think that's what employers are looking for. And I think employers, if all they're doing is grabbing the package and sweeping the floor when you're supposed to be learning things in you know, workplace environment, then it's wrong. If you are learning and I happen to ask, hey, could you just go do this for me? I think it's okay.
0: I just think that also, not to criticize the younger generation too much, but there's just a lot of expectation.
1: Here we go.
0: Tell me I'm not wrong here, Audrey, because obviously you're an exception to this. But like, I think a lot of kids are 18, 19, 20, and they just immediately want to start doing the thing because they're so used to instant gratification, right? I could put myself on Instagram. I could be famous tomorrow if this goes this viral. So like, why would I, who am I to go get a package downstairs?
2: I mean, I don't think that that's entirely true. I think that everyone's eager to start. I think that, you know, maybe graduating, I think to your point, all of these new internships are paid and are working internships. So I think when that's expected of you, you know, that's what you want to do.
1: Sure.
0: Yeah. Sure.
2: When you're told that that's what you're going to do.
0: But also, tough cookies.
2: But I don't think, I
0: can't swear on the air, so I would never say tough cookies if you met me in person.
2: I just feel like very rarely somebody's going to look at you and be like, I'm not doing that.
0: You'd be surprised.
2: I mean, I have said that I won't clean a bathroom before.
0: You'd be surprised. Yeah.
2: And then I cleaned it.
0: You did clean the bathroom, by the way. It's XYZ with Eric Zachary. What should you be allowed to ask an intern to do in terms of being like professional, right? Like, can they still go get coffee? Can they help with like just very basic menial tasks in addition to getting experience? Or does it only have to be work related in today's day and age? It's XYZ.
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0: 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I get to pull it.
1: God.
2: This means that I'm losing. I know that it is Eric's.
3: I have to play Audrey, and she's undefeated and a beast.
0: Yeah.
2: No, Eric's going to make this hard for me.
0: Three songs.
3: He's targeting you.
0: It's three songs that all came out in the same year. These are songs that I promise you're familiar with, Audrey. I didn't want to shoot you in the foot too bad.
2: Thank you.
0: So we're playing for songs from the 50s. Okay. Totally kidding. No, three songs. They all came out in the same year. We're going to play a little sample of each, try to guess what year it is. We'll do it next on XYZ.

0: We call it XYZ Throwback. It's all brought to you by Progressive Insurance. Are you just humming, Audrey?
1: No, it was a gasp.
0: A gasp. Yeah. All right. Three songs. They all came out in the same year. Jordan and Audrey playing against each other and for you at home.
2: Terrified.
0: Feel free to play along. You just got to figure out what year all three of these songs came out in.
2: Sure.
0: They all came out in the same year. What year was it? Starting with song number one. Hey, girl.
2: What year is this?
0: Super Freaky Girl.
2: Yeah. I have like an idea.
3: She's a super freak.
2: She's super freaker.
0: That's what it samples, but
2: yes, we understand.
0: It's just a reminder to anyone hearing that maybe isn't familiar with the song. That is the clean version. I did double check.
2: That's as clean as it was going to get.
0: Any guesses, Jordan or Audrey?
2: I'm circling like 2 years, but
0: Audrey, no.
2: I'm not going to go.
0: You're very quiet. You're just staring at your hands right now.
1: I have nothing yet.
0: Okay. All right. Here we go. Song number two. What year did this come out?
4: I've been a throw up the
1: okay.
2: Sex oh god.
0: Jack Harlow, First okay. Class.
2: Okay.
0: Would anyone like to make a guess and lock it in, or would you like to hear one more song before you do so? What year did these three songs?
1: I want to hear one more, but now I have.
2: This year is 2026.
0: Very good, Jordan.
2: I'm just going to go for it. 2023.
0: 2023, lock it in.
2: Yeah.
0: Okay. Audrey, you want to hear one more?
1: Yeah, I want to hear one more, right, but so I feel okay.
0: Nicki Minaj, Super Freaky Girl, Jack Harlow, First Class, and then finally...
3: at the body shop.
5: Doing something unholy.
0: Sam Smith, Kim Petras, Unholy.
2: I still feel good. It might be a...
1: Don't say anything.
2: Yeah,
1: don't
2: I'm not going to say anything.
0: All right, so Jordan guessed 2023. Audrey, would you like to concur?
1: Yeah, I'm not going to concur.
0: Here we go. Here's where she takes it.
1: I'm going to say 2022.
0: Final answer, Audrey?
1: Yeah.
0: Audrey wins again.
2: Oh my god! 2022!
1: Dude,
2: I hate this. I'm so good at this.
0: Here's the thing. To add some insult to injury, because I felt like Jordan was going to lose. I played his favorite artist, Lizzo, who he has a long-standing feud with.
2: Oh my god.
1: Crazy.
2: Okay, so like, before you say how you won, I thought in my mind 2022, and then I got so psyched out because I'm playing Audrey, that I was like, no, maybe it's 2023, and should have just went with my gut.
0: Nicki Minaj, Super Freaky Girl, August of 2022, Jack Harlow, First Class, came out in April, Sam Smith, and Kim Petras, Unholy, came out in September.
1: My college freshman roommate really loved Jack Harlow.
0: Oh.
1: So.
0: Okay, thank you for that fun fact.
1: Yep.
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0: Lil Wayne didn't show up to the opening night of his tour.
1: Yeah.
0: In Bangor, Maine.
1: Yes.
0: I have to imagine Lil Wayne and the Young Money crew saw Bangor, Maine. They're like, that sounds like a great place to kick off a tour, Bangor. and they didn't really know. But yeah, apparently not only did he no show, he didn't even say he wasn't coming on stage.
1: Right.
0: So you had the openers who included 2 Chainz. He's kind of like co-headlining the tour.
1: Yeah.
0: And then a DJ played for hours after, only for them to finally go, yeah, the concert's over. And everyone's like, yeah, you're kind of missing the key component of what we paid for.
1: They had no idea that Wayne was going to be there, even though they were, you know, them being the audience in attendance. I looked this up. This is actually the second time he's done this. He did this one time last year in Toronto, which, you know, his best friend Drake lives in. So that had to have been a huge blow.
0: Yeah.
1: But, you know, ultimately, I hope he's okay. I just feel like we always get upset when, like, remember when Lady Gaga canceled like an hour before?
0: Yeah.
1: But, you think that's bad.
0: Right. Imagine like going through the entire show,
1: exactly,
0: be like, he's coming out soon.
1: Yeah.
0: No, he didn't show up. He finally addressed it hours later with no explanation prior to that, saying, I'm so sorry. I ain't ish without my fans.
1: Right.
0: Rescheduled the tour, but obviously that doesn't help. I can't imagine Bangor, Maine's an easy place for a lot of people to get to.
1: Sure. Yeah.
0: Probably a lot of people drove in for that, but they did reschedule it for later this month.
1: Well, that's good.

0: Dumb of the day on XYZ with Eric Zachary. Grandma Droniak, she's 96 years old, and she lives in an old folks' home. Pays $12,000 a month to live there, which is insane, but right. I totally believe it. Nursing care is absurd in this country.
1: Yep.
0: That said, she's being faced with eviction, or threatened with eviction, I should say, because she's been throwing late-night gatherings, as she puts it, that serve alcohol to other residents. She basically got a letter, like any college student would, from a RA saying you can't throw parties till 1 in the morning on a Tuesday. You can't serve alcohol to other residents. It's a concern for health.
1: They're being lame over there.
0: That's what I said. So I'm calling the old folks home dumb of the day. She's an adult. She obviously has her cognition. She is posting mirror selfies, saying things like ready to black out.
1: She's in it.
0: She has a shirt that says my eyes are up here with an arrow. She's posting her drink counts, and I just am all about it. If you're 96, living your best life, laws don't apply to you.
1: Let's other go,
0: than
1: granny.
0: Like murder.
1: Right. Yes. Yeah.
0: You know what I'm saying?
1: I do. 1, 2, 3.

0: Today on XYZ with Eric Zachary, we're heading into the 4th of July weekend, but I call it Jordy's weekend.
1: Yes!
0: Because he has a birthday coming up on Sunday.
1: That's right!
0: Very exciting.
2: Yes.
0: How old?
2: 83. Yeah, I'm really getting up there. Finally got that AARP card, baby.
3: 35. Two more good years in ya.
2: Yes.
0: Jordan is in his mid-30s.
2: Yes, 35. 35 years old.
0: And the youths on the show, like me and Audrey, just can't, you know, can't compare.
2: Can't keep up, you know? But I can still bend good.
0: Yeah.
2: I don't need my walker.
0: Now, jokes aside, what are we doing for your birthday, Jordan?
2: We're having a picnic because I don't want to do anything. No, okay, so like, this is so for real. My wife was like, oh, should I rent out a place? Should we, like, talk to a venue? And I was like, God, no, we keep doing that.
0: You just had a wedding.
2: Exactly. I'm so tired of celebrating me. So that's why I was like, we never go to the park that we live across the street from. So why don't we have people there? It might rain, so we're just going to have people at my house.
0: I'm going to laugh if we all get busted for, like, open container in a park or something.
3: Oh,
2: dude,
3: no.
2: It's 2026. Nobody cares.
0: Yeah, we're okay. Flash forward 72 hours. Everybody cared. XYZ with Eric Zachary. That is it for us. Don't forget, the show is now available in video form on Apple, on Spotify, YouTube, all the places.
2: If you can watch it, we're there.
0: Yeah, every screen, man. Not cable access. Yet. Yeah. But, of course, we also appreciate you listening on the radio, rocking with us wherever you get your audio. Just search XYZ with Eric Zachary wherever you get your entertainment. 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
3: Happy early birthday, Jordan.
2: Thank you.
3: I am sweating, and I hope that everybody has a great day.
0: All right. We'll see. We're off tomorrow. We'll see you next week. Happy 4th of July.
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The movie actually features an Usher song, and it was filmed locally here in San Francisco. We're also going to hear from KC and the Sunshine Band. And speaking of Netflix, they're going to have a new vegan dating show. It's called Love is Vegan, and it will be hosted by Joaquin Phoenix. Here's the Cranberries from Dream.

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0: Alex Warren Ordinary on your hometown station. We're going to take a look at your Tri-Valley weather for today. Mostly clear skies, plenty of sunshine, and temperature in the high 80s, creeping up to the 90s, but it will cool down at night to the 50s with winds between 6 to 11 miles per hour. In the next hour, Loud Glass will give you more weather and traffic updates.
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Halsey Without Me on 101.7 KKIQ, your hometown station. I'm Giselle Fernandez. Coming up, Walk the Moon passenger Benson Boone, and he just turned 24. Let's hope he's still

0: Taylor Swift Opalite on your hometown station. Sources are saying that Taylor will wed at Madison Square Garden in New York, and if she's going to get married at a venue, you might as well put on a show.
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17: Good morning. Happy Friday to you. A lot of folks are enjoying the Friday off for the 4th of July weekend. Hopefully you're enjoying some relaxation time. The good news is it is looking good on the roadways right now. A little bit of slow traffic eastbound 580 out of Castro Valley. Just some commute brake lights right before Eden Canyon Road. Otherwise moving smooth on the eastbound 580 side. I do have reports that it's pretty windy over the Altamont Pass, so you may see some folks driving a little bit slower to keep it safe, but currently not seeing any brake lights as we continue through the Friday morning drive. Eastbound 205, a couple of stretches of slowing through Tracy. 680 currently moving smooth in both directions, also looking good on Highway 84. Taking a quick look at the weather before we're out of here. Should be pretty nice today. Temperatures in the upper 80s, so it's going to be a warm afternoon, but not too hot. We are going to see things getting kind of hot a little bit further inland. Temperatures in the mid-90s around Tracy. Cooling off tonight, dropping down to the upper 50s. Going to be staying sunny this afternoon. Tomorrow for the 4th of July, pretty similar weather. Sunny skies, looking at temperatures in the upper 80s around Livermore. Mid-90s as you work your way a bit further inland. That's your hometown weather. I'm Lyle Glass.
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Roxette, It Must Have Been Love on your hometown station. Well, they're coming to the Toyota Pavilion in Concord on Saturday, October 3rd. And Sarah McLachlan, she's also coming to that same venue on August 1st. And we have your tickets to win. 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

0: Miley Cyrus, Younger You, on your hometown station. And it's already been a full year since her Something Beautiful album came out in May and then the film in June.
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18: Hometown traffic update.
19: Good morning. Happy Friday. A lot of folks have the day off enjoying the 4th of July weekend. I do see a couple of small pockets of brake lights. Eastbound 580, a bit of slow traffic at Castro Valley before Eden Canyon Road. Moving pretty smooth past that. Eastbound 205, a couple of stretches of slow traffic as you're working your way through Tracy. Going to be slow between Mountain House Parkway and about Paradise Road. No active accidents, just a little bit of commute traffic rolling through our Friday morning drive. Otherwise, moving smooth. 680 looking good in both directions. Highway 84 also looking pretty good right now. 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I'm Lyle Glass.
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Jonas Brothers Sucker on 101.7 KKIQ, your hometown station. I'm Giselle Fernandez. Joe Jonas, he's a fan of the band Cannons, and they're opening for Bob Moses at the Greek Theater in Berkeley on Friday, July 17th. Well, I interviewed Michelle Joy of Cannons. That is on my YouTube channel page, @ModRockJam. Well, here's Pretenders.

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11: Hometown traffic update. Good morning. Still looking pretty good for the Friday drive. A lot of folks are enjoying the Friday off for the 4th of July weekend. A bit of slow traffic still eastbound 580 at Castro Valley. A stretch of brake lights before Eden Canyon Road. Moving pretty smooth through Dublin and Livermore. I'm seeing a couple of stretches of slow traffic eastbound 580 over the Altamont Pass between North Flynn Road and the 205 connector. Brake lights continuing eastbound 205 into Tracy until about MacArthur Drive. No active accidents, just some steady commute traffic rolling through our Friday drive. Westbound 205 and westbound 580 moving pretty smooth. 680 looking pretty good in both directions. I am seeing a stretch of brake lights northbound 680 just before Bernal Avenue as you're working your way through Pleasanton. No accidents there either. Just another little pocket of commute traffic. Mostly moving smooth on the roadways for our Friday morning drive. A quick look at the weather. Currently 73 degrees in Livermore. Expecting temperatures in the upper 80s for the high this afternoon. Going to be staying sunny. A bit warmer as you go a bit further inland. Temperatures in the mid-90s as you're working your way into Tracy. Pretty similar weather tomorrow for the 4th. Expecting temperatures in the upper 80s around Livermore. Nice and sunny. Closer to the mid-90s as you continue inland tomorrow as well. That is your hometown traffic and weather. I'm Lyle Glass.
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0: Justin Bieber on your hometown station. And just last year, he had a 7-inch vinyl for his song Daisies. 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
17: Hometown traffic update.
18: Good morning. Still seeing some of your typical brake lights. Eastbound 580, a few stretches of traffic for the Friday morning drive. Slow out of Castro Valley before the top of the Dublin grade. Freeing up as you continue through Dublin and Livermore. A couple of stretches of slow traffic eastbound 580 over the Altamont Pass between North Flynn Road and Grantline Road. Slow and go through Tracy eastbound 205. Some pockets of traffic between 580 and Interstate 5. Northbound 680, still seeing a little stretch of brake lights just past Bernal Avenue. Freeing up before Stone Ridge Drive as you continue through Pleasanton. Currently not seeing any accidents reported for any of those chunks of brake lights. Just a few pockets of hang around commute traffic. Working our way through the Friday drive. A lot of folks have the day off for the 4th of July weekend, so I'd expect to start to see a bit heavier traffic this afternoon. I'll keep you posted as we roll through. That is your hometown traffic. I'm Lyle Glass.
19: 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One giant leap.
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Harry Styles, as it was on your hometown station, 101.7 KKIQ. I'm Giselle Fernandez. Well, on the way, we're going to hear from Justin Timberlake, the Lumineers, Ariana Grande. She just turned 33 years old, and although she's been acting in a few projects, she said that music will always be in her life forever. Here's Backstreet Boys, I Want.

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15: Hometown traffic update.
16: Good afternoon. Some of your typical brake lights right now for the Friday drive. Kind of looking at Saturday traffic. A lot of folks are off today getting a head start for the 4th of July weekend. Eastbound 580, some slow moving traffic at Castro Valley before the top of the Dublin grade. Smooth through Dublin and Livermore. A stretch of brake lights over the Altamont Pass. Eastbound 580 between North Flynn Road and Grantline Road. Eastbound 205, seeing slow and go traffic between 580 and Interstate 5. Not consistent brake lights, but a few different stretches and slowing as we continue through the drive this afternoon. 680 moving pretty smooth in both directions. No accidents or delays. I did have a little bit of slowing in Pleasanton between Bernal Avenue and Stone Ridge Drive, but that has cleared up as we're rolling through the Friday drive. Otherwise, looking pretty good on the roadways. A quick look at the weather. Currently looking at temperatures in the mid-70s around Livermore. Going to be warming up to the upper 80s this afternoon, staying sunny. Tomorrow, for your 4th of July, expecting pretty similar weather. Temperatures in the upper 80s and sunny tomorrow afternoon. Going to be a little bit warmer further inland. Looking at temperatures in the mid-90s around Tracy. So you will want to be prepared for a bit warmer weather that direction. That is your hometown traffic and weather. I'm Lyle Glass.
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Alanis Morissette head over feet on your hometown station, while her ex-actor-comedian Dave Coulier, he's battled with cancer, and you could donate or volunteer at the...

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12: Good afternoon. I've got a couple of incidents reported since we last checked in. Eastbound 580 over the Altamont Pass. Reports of a fender bender on the shoulder at North Flynn Road. A couple of vehicles in an incident there. Both of them appear to be drivable and should be leaving in a moment. Actually, that's going to be in the center divide. Sorry, not on the right-hand shoulder. A bit heavier traffic right around North Flynn Road. Not seeing too much extra slowing. Still going to see slow traffic between Vasco Road and Grantline Road. Eastbound 580, also a bit of slow traffic before that out of Castro Valley, freeing up before the top of the Dublin grade. Southbound 680, reports of an incident on the shoulder in Pleasanton at Bernal Avenue. A couple of vehicles on the right-hand side. Both of those vehicles to the shoulder. It does seem that there may need to be a tow truck for one of them. I'll keep an eye on that. Slow movement traffic southbound 680 between Stone Ridge Drive and Bernal Avenue. Moving pretty smooth past that. Southbound 680, northbound also looking good this afternoon. Moving pretty smooth as we continue through the holiday Friday. Just a couple of stretches of commute traffic with some incidents on the shoulder. That's your hometown traffic. I'm Lyle Glass.
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I'm Giselle Fernandez. Coming up, Carly Rae Jepsen, Kelly Clarkson, Billy Joel, or Britney Spears, her sons, Jaden James, and Sean Preston, they made their run.

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3: 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In Pleasant Hill, don't miss the Sunset by the Lake Summer Concert with the country, rock, and Americana sounds of the Bell Brother Band this Sunday on the Pleasant Hill City Hall lawn. 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The lineup features Blessed Union of Souls, known for their 90s hit I Believe, and Sophie B. Hawkins, the singer of As I Lay Me Down. 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
19: Hometown traffic update.
20: Good afternoon. Not seeing too much traffic for the Friday drive. We are seeing some extra brake lights. A lot of folks have the day off for the holiday weekend. Eastbound 580, slow and go out of Castro Valley before the top of the Dublin grade. A stretch of brake lights in Dublin between 680 and Santa Rita Road. And then slow out of Livermore over the Altamont Pass. Sluggish traffic eastbound 580 between Vasco Road and Grantline Road. Mostly commute traffic. I do have reports of an incident still on the shoulder at North Flynn Road. A couple of vehicles to the side. Looks like they should be driving out of there in just a moment, but going to be causing an issue on the side of the road. Westbound 580, a bit of slow traffic and stretches over the Altamont Pass between Grantline Road and Greenville Road. A couple of additional pockets of brake lights westbound 580 between First Street and Airway Boulevard continuing through Livermore. No active accidents, just a bit of commute traffic popping up this afternoon. Other freeways are looking pretty good. 680 is moving smooth in both directions. Southbound 680, actually a pocket of brake lights hanging around at Bernal Avenue. Had an accident there last time we checked in. That has cleared, continuing through the Friday drive. A quick look at the weather. Temperatures in the mid-80s. Nice and sunny this afternoon. Going to be getting up to the upper 80s, so just a little bit warmer this afternoon. Pushing the mid-90s a bit further inland around Tracy. Tomorrow for 4th of July, going to be another warm day. Temperatures in the upper 80s around Livermore. Closer to the mid-90s a bit further inland. Cooling off at least in the evenings. Seeing temperatures drop into the upper 50s. That is your hometown traffic and weather. I'm Lyle Glass.
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0: Bruno Mars, Risk It All on your hometown station. He's collaborated with Lady Gaga. And coming up, I'll tell you which film she's featured in is available to buy on digital.
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13: Hometown traffic update. Good afternoon. Still seeing some slow traffic eastbound 580 at Castro Valley, freeing up over the top of the Dublin grade. Smooth through Dublin and Livermore, slow over the Altamont Pass between Vasco Road and Grantline Road. Some hang around commute traffic as we continue through the drive. Eastbound 205, slow and go through Tracy. Going to hang with you until Interstate 5. A bit of slow traffic as you continue northbound 5. Not currently seeing any accidents. Northbound 680, smooth out of Fremont over the Sunol grade into Pleasanton. I do see a stretch of brake light since we last checked in. Northbound 680 around Al Costa Boulevard. I don't have any reports of an accident, but a chunk of heavy brake lights there. I'll keep an eye on things. Maybe something going on the shoulder around Al Costa. You'll see another stretch of brake lights into Danville just before Sycamore Valley Road. A small stretch of brake lights, not too heavy. Traffic as you continue northbound 680. That's your hometown traffic. I'm Lyle Glass.
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17: Good afternoon. Still going to see a stretch of slow traffic out of Castro Valley, eastbound 580, freeing up before the top of the Dublin grade. Pretty smooth as you continue through Dublin and Livermore. Sluggish traffic over the Altamont Pass, eastbound 580, slow between Greenville Road and Grant Line Road. Some of your typical pockets of brake lights, no accidents are currently being reported for those chunks of slowing. Not too heavy a traffic either. Westbound 580, a couple of low pockets of traffic in Dublin between Santa Rita Road and Hop Yard Road. Just a bit more commute traffic approaching that 680 interchange. Northbound 680 moving pretty

0: smooth through Fremont and Pleasanton. I do see a little bit of traffic working your way out of Dublin, right around El Costa Boulevard. A bit of slow traffic. Last time we checked in, I had reports of an incident causing issues in the right-hand lane. As we move to the shoulder, still some activity to the side just past El Costa Boulevard, so a stretch of slowing that will free up as you continue through San Ramon. A bit of slowing out of Danville into Walnut Creek, just more of your typical afternoon traffic. A lot of folks are trying to get a head start for the holiday weekend, so seeing some extra brake lights, at least no active accidents. A quick check-in on the weather. Temperatures in the upper 80s. Not going to be getting too much warmer this afternoon. Should see things cooling off in a couple hours, dropping down to the upper 50s for the low tonight. Tomorrow, 4th of July, going to be pretty similar weather. Sunny skies. Temperatures in the upper 80s to the mid-90s a bit further inland. That's your hometown traffic and weather. I'm Lyle Glass.
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15: How
13: hometown traffic update.
15: Good afternoon. Couple of stretches of commute traffic. Eastbound 580, slow out of Castro Valley. Just kind of slow around Eden Canyon Road. Freeing up before the top of the Dublin grade. Moving pretty smooth through Dublin and Livermore. Sluggish traffic over the Altamont Pass. Eastbound 580 between Greenville Road and Grantline Road. Just a bit more commute slowing over the Altamont Pass. No accidents have been reported for those chunks of traffic. I do have reports of a stalled box truck, actually, in the right-hand lane right around Greenville Road. I believe that's actually going to be in the right-hand lane of the off-ramp. I'm not currently seeing any additional brake lights on the freeway. I'll keep an eye on that. May see a bit of extra slowing right around Greenville Road this afternoon. Eastbound 205, some slow-and-go traffic out of Tracy between MacArthur Drive and Interstate 5. 680 is currently moving pretty smooth in both directions. A bit of slow traffic out of Alamo into Walnut Creek. Otherwise, looking good at 680. That is your hometown traffic. I'm Lyle Glass.
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Portugal the Man, Feel It Still on 101.7 KKIQ, your hometown station. I'm Giselle Fernandez. Portugal the Man, they're going to be opening for Muse when they come to Shoreline Amphitheater in Mountain View on Thursday, August 27th. And Muse, they just released their new album, The Wow Signal, and they have a song called Hush that features Ellie Goulding. And we'll

0: 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Well, congratulations to actress Molly Shannon because last week she received her own Hollywood Star of Fame. We knew you were a superstar, Molly.
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4: 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In Pleasant Hill, don't miss the Sunset by the Lake Summer Concert with the country, rock, and Americana sounds of the Bell Brother Band this Sunday on the Pleasant Hill City Hall lawn. 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And in Orinda, tickets are now available for an upcoming performance at the Orinda Theater on July 11th. The lineup features Blessed Union of Souls, known for their 90s hit I Believe, and Sophie B. Hawkins, the singer of As I Lay Me Down. 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
11: Hometown traffic update.
12: Good afternoon. Still moving slow eastbound 580 over the Altamont Pass. Some hang around commute traffic between North Flynn Road and Grant Line Road. Just commute brake lights over the Altamont Pass. No active accidents, and it's not moving too slow. Just some steady traffic as you're working that direction. Otherwise, looking good on 580. Westbound 580 currently moving pretty smooth. Eastbound 205, I've got a stretch of brake lights into Tracy. I do have reports of an accident at Mountain House Parkway. Not an accident, actually. Reports of a garbage bag in the left-hand lane. A large bag there. Somebody's on the way to get that moved to the shoulder. A stretch of brake lights just before Mountain House Parkway. A bit of slowing eastbound 205.

0: between Tracy Boulevard and Interstate 5. Just some more hang around commute traffic this afternoon. 680 is moving smooth in both directions. No accidents or delays. Continuing through the Friday drive. A quick look at the weather. Currently looking at temperatures in the upper 80s. Things are going to start cooling down as we continue through our Friday. Dropping down to the upper 50s for the low tonight. Tomorrow, Saturday, 4th of July, going to be a bit warm. Looking at temperatures in the upper 80s for the high. Sun is going to be shining tomorrow. A bit warmer as you go further inland. Expecting temperatures in the mid-90s in Tracy tomorrow. So going to be warm for your 4th of July, but shouldn't be too bad out there. That's your hometown traffic and weather. I'm Lyle Glass.
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Nelly Furtado, I'm Like a Bird on your hometown station. Actress Demi Moore, she revealed in an interview that Tom Cruise was embarrassed about her pregnancy on the set of the film A Few Good Men. And Demi, she challenged the stigma, pushing herself to be an overachiever to

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20: Good afternoon. Things are looking pretty good for the Friday drive. I do see some brake lights eastbound 580 over the Altamont Pass. Slow moving traffic between North Flynn Road and Grant Line Road. Just hang around. Commute traffic. No accidents are currently being reported. Eastbound 205, stop and go around Tracy Boulevard. A bit of slow traffic continuing eastbound 205 through Tracy, freeing up just before Interstate 5. 680 is looking pretty good in both directions. I'm seeing a little stretch of brake lights southbound 680 in Pleasanton right before Bernal Avenue. Not too bad of a backup there. I don't have reports of any incidents. A bit of an odd chunk of brake lights, though. I'll keep an eye on that as we continue through the drive. Otherwise, moving pretty smooth for the Friday drive. That is your hometown traffic. I'm Lyle Glass.
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9: Hometown traffic update.
10: Good afternoon. Things are moving pretty smooth as we continue through the Friday drive. Looking good in both directions, 580. We saw some brake lights hanging around eastbound 580 over the Altamont Pass, but that is moving smooth now. Eastbound 205, still a couple of stretches of slow traffic between Tracy Boulevard and Interstate 5. 680 is free and clear in both directions. For the most part, things are really moving smooth now as we continue through the Friday drive. A quick look at the weather before we're out of here. Still seeing some warmer temperatures right now, hanging out in the upper 80s. Things should be cooling off as we continue this evening. Going to be dropping down to the upper 50s later tonight. Tomorrow, 4th of July, going to be another warm day. Expecting temperatures in the upper 80s and sunny skies throughout the afternoon. Cooling down a bit on Sunday. Looking at temperatures in the low 80s for the high on Sunday. That is your hometown traffic and weather. I'm Lyle Glass.
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But Gwen Stefani, she's going to be one of the headliners on Saturday, September 20th.

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2: Hey, this is Lauren, and a little thing I love about the hash brown scramble burrito is that it's going to add the protein that you need, the eggs with those crispy nuggets. 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
16: Hometown traffic update.
0: Good afternoon. Still slow traffic eastbound 205 out of Tracy between MacArthur Drive and Interstate 5. Otherwise, things are actually moving pretty smooth for the Friday drive. 580 free and clear in both directions. 680 also looking good both ways. No accidents or delays as we continue this afternoon. Had a couple of stretches of brake lights hanging around, but everything has cleared up. Moving pretty smooth for your Friday drive. Had a lot of folks trying to get a head start for the holiday weekend, and now we're moving smooth on the roadways. That's your hometown traffic. I'm Lyle Glass.
16: 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Another long set of today's best mix. 101.7 KKIQ.